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0: for this month of August, I want to put you for everything what they do. My all in all, my savior, my guide, my God, my protector, my shield. You want me to always direct anything we are to do. Now here I want to put you, Lord. In case of say I never put you there, make you forgive me. In case of say we, Wazovia listeners, we never put you there, forgive us. Because sometimes we don't want to do things on our own. At the end of the day, when the thing don't come back, fire, we can't come back, they cry. Baba God, forgive us. Make your mercy deal with us. For this month of August, we they ask, say, you will be our all in all. You will be our savior. You will be our guide. You will be our guard. You will be our protector. You will be our shield. You will be our everything. Now make the all in all, Deja. The one will go fit talk. The one will not go fit talk. Now waiting you will be for all of us. And with this, I tell you good morning. In case of say you they do things on your own and you never carry everything put for inside of Baba God's hand. I'm going to tell him, say, now him be your all in all. Now him be your guide, though. Now him go protect you. Now him they do everything for you. The one way they do, you just a job as human being. But for the other one, you carry on everything put for inside of your hand. Tell him like that this morning. Your children, your business, your mindset, your loved ones, your family, everything what you they do. The thing what you they think of, everything. Put him. Put him. Because now he be your Lord and your Savior. Now he be your friend. I don't know what they call him. But now he be your God and your all in all. Put everything for your hand. And allow him to direct today. Welcome on our wake up show. Now he be this. And we got plenty of better things for you. But we go market come back because we don't hear this song to start our day. Make our day for the move on right. When we don't come back, we go drop a better word. Before we start to the week, I love girls this morning. My sugar babies, my darlings, hope so now they're okay. Just put everything for Baba God's hand. Remember, say I love you. This is my name is Peter Gam.
1: 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Leave him there.
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ye malaria enter your body, ye health dey scatter, ye joy dey disappear. You dey get the lie down like person in life and get, but you no dey happen again. He sad, right? Because as grandma don't enter the game, yes, as grandma no dey fear malaria, sam. In fact, as grandma no dey take eye see malaria, as grandma get pension, get am, send am commot sharp. Because as grandma know say you get work to do, money to change, life to enjoy, and you no go let malaria thief all that from you. When malaria see face, as grandma dey tell am, no vacancy. As grandma, no vacancy for malaria. It is effective for adults and children. Now, as the pharmaceuticals limited, the market as grandma. If symptoms not good after 3 days, I better go see a doctor.

0: no detectives that.
1: No,
0: detectives is a man who can detect a thief. 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
0: A detective.
2: Was of your effort now not today.
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0: You know what I'm saying? 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
0: 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He may even get house again. Make me become our brother keeper. Report all those people where they throw away dirty anyhow, anyhow where they like. These people will get mad for this kind of matter. This message now from 94.1 was Zobia FM.
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Yes, I just want to let you know, say, wherever I go, wherever you to you go, anything where you they do, I they always and always they pray for you. Good morning to you, my darlings. 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Morning to you, and welcome. For this side again, the number 4 day inside of the month of August 2026, I got our word random drop for grand. My name is Kate Ogan. K-A-T-E-O-G-A-N. How am I day this morning? And I day okay? Okay, my loves. You know day okay? You go day okay. Still, welcome, my love. I better don't send me. Make I also tell you, Sasha, but I didn't talk to you, but I didn't talk to me. Really, my chat card yesterday, okay, I think I see a message from her. Thank you, me. Alright. I gotta say, make I tell her, say, no pay hate with hate, so that pain no go win. Kindness, they bring healing. No pay hate with hate, so that pain no go win. Now kindness, they bring healing. I'll take them again. For those who want to talk the cash card. No pay hate with hate, so that pain no go win. Now kindness, they bring healing. Once again, good morning, my correct people. No reason this thing. Who make you this? Who don't do you bad thing before? Who don't talk to you anyhow for office, who you know like? Who don't do you something you carry for mind? Who don't insult you because of small, tickly something? Who don't bring you down because of small thing? Even for your house. Maybe the person who you love so much, who you not expect to do you something, don't do you something and it pain you. Hey, he enter your bone, cry. And the next thing, hate don't enter you. You don't hate the person. Because that enter your blood. It enter. It touch your bone. Maybe now small, small, you even start to delude the person, delude the person. That the time you know, you don't start to hate the person. I go do you back. I know the mumu. You go tell yourself, so which I go do you. I know the mumu. First, my darlings. My mommies and my daddies. That feeling, a normal feeling, you know. Because you're a human being. Now feeling, a normal feeling when you feel say somebody did something, enter your blood. You be human being now. I be something not supposed to be. But the problem now, when you don't tend to hate, who you think say they win? Now the pain when you they feel, now they win, the pain you they feel. Because sometimes, that person, they don't even know say the person make you vex. Pain! Now I don't win, because anytime you see the person you did, sometimes when you don't see the person, you just remember the thing. Hate, that hate, your mind would be, now so you would be rise. Because the pain when one person they carry, now so you would carry and they go. Sometimes you would behave in a way when you're not supposed to even behave, you can't carry that pain, they put another person. One driver don't make you vex, person don't insult you, person don't talk. Or you wake up for house like this, now they don't carry one problem, come. You go carry the vex, enter for office, pour the vex inside of office. Now the pain, be done, now you don't carry the pain, they transfer. Meanwhile, now another person doing something, you know. But you they carry the pain, you they carry and they transfer. You they carry and they go. Your colleagues will collect. Anywhere where you enter, people will collect. In fact, when you enter motor, say, driver will collect, it's no good. Because you they vex from house.
Somebody go give you something for office. You go carry that thing from the office. You go reach us. Yeah, now for people wey dey for house. People wey no bring you anything. Hatred don't start to dey work.

0: with Peter Gun. We can rock your body. Yeah, head and your spirit. Ali, I'm 94.1 on Savior FM. If I am where your mind, your spirit, everything, man, with a wake show on top of your Chipman station for my wake-up show. 94.1 was Zodia FM. Good morning! Welcome for Tuesday, the number 4 days out of the month of Augie, baby. Augie, I find Augie. I hope so, you go sweet, oh. Yes, you go sweet. Now, a month of new beginning. And a better change them number that God will give us. So today my August 4th, 2026. How you did this morning? Come on, it for your mind so that you know what is swell. Don't go teaching my enjoyment, they make you fat. No, no, you. Nah, because you carry a person for mind though. I've been making for carry ideas. Carry money for inside of your mind. Not somebody at all, at all. Alright, my lovely sweethearts then. You wanna wake up, oh, wake up. Talk to me, 0818-475-0000 Oh, my country people on top of the WhatsApp, I just see all of them, I message them, I will take them, God help me. On top of the WhatsApp, now 0809-030-6414, 0809-030-6414, my name, Nakia, let's go, dear, hello, good morning, Afana.
1: I do copy.
0: Oh, you can't dad.
1: Oh, okay, fantastic.
0: Mm.
1: I will do you back.
0: You know what do me back.
1: A lot of people carry it for mind though.
0: Ah. Yeah. Every human being with your own, no, but more no carry again.
1: Mm. Let you not start for mind, you know cook.
0: Mm.
1: I bet you can help me with my people.
0: Okay.
1: This morning you go help me wake up in the evening. Your mother is in the car. First of all, my name is Barry Dijadom, the radio governor. For Bukana, I'm not here for Barry Dijadom, the radio governor.
0: Hmm.
1: You go help me wake my Queen Diana guy inside. I've got a Bluetooth phone. Lorenzo the light. Double Eva Dom from Edero Mama.
2: Ayala.
1: Uncle P. Olinda for Jesus. Amadi from Transmadi from Morocco. Ginger Baby from Eri. Ababo. Rakama Uti.
0: Thank you very much too. Make a wake up now. Okay, hello, good morning. Present. Good morning.

0: okay.
1: Thank you very, very much, Tai. One more, I checked some messages. Hello, good morning. Present.
2: Good morning.
1: Good morning to you. Double letter D to the GKD. Amen. Alright, let's go. Okay, make a check. Who be this? You tell me my name. Okay, my love. Good morning. I want you to wake me and my family. Wake yourself. Wake my mom, Mata Okere, my sister Mercy. Jima, by Didi Adams, Oniwonsu, Nedinson, Madame Olaki, Opti from Owaza, Dinka, Joy the Radio Senator, Round Face, Double Gift, Engineer Moses Winka, Radio President, Double Leather Dan, Godwin Nietzsche, Ngozi Uchendu, Ababoy, by our Ginger Mama, Amadi from Kansamadi, all Wazobia presenters and fans. I love you, KK, my love. You too, I love you. Original baby, score for Ruma Olu Pipeline. Thank you very much. Good morning. My queen mother, how was your night? Perfect. Thank God. You too. How your night? Hope so you do okay. Mother, thank you for visiting the family association on Sunday. God bless you richly. I bet wake up the fans and call us with holy water. Mix it anointing oil. Thank you and God bless you. Princess Cynthia, the radio president. Kisses. I love you, my darling. I also say thank you to all of them where they keep the Wazobia Fans Association going. Thank you very, very much. Alright, so I'm going to enter myself of market when I come back. I will take some messages then enter from inside of the phone lines. My name is Kate Ogan. K-A-T-E-O-G-A-N. And I show back, my darlings.
3: 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You need winter. 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

0: Good morning, darlings. Welcome back. Okay, from national information I just make a giving. Okay, I'll try to take some messages before I enter back the inside FM. The inside of India. Finland. Happy New Month, Queen of Wazovia. Yes, happy new month to you too. Happy new month to all Wazovia families. We thank God for the privilege to see another new month. May his goodness and mercy follow us throughout this month. He shall be well with us. Please help me wake my daughter, bless him. Okay, the person who's in your car is your aim. Today is her birthday. Oh, I don't know. I can play your song. He said, may God continue to be with her and bless her more abundantly in Jesus' name. Amen. Please wake my mother, my brothers and sisters, my children, my grandchildren, make my landlord and his wife and all Wazovia fans. Remain blessed, Queen of Wazovia. Amen. Wazovia morning, Madam Olachi. Oh, Madam Olachi, thank you very much. And happy birthday to you, blessing, as your name put, blessing. May you continue to be a blessing anywhere where you find yourself. But first, make you be a blessing to yourself and to your family. Anywhere where you find yourself, make you be a blessing. You will carry the blessings of God everywhere. Even as you don't ask for instead of your new age, but that God will continue to keep you in good health, because health is very, very important. Happy birthday to you, my darling, darling, darling. Okay. Alright, thank you very much. Okay, I move on. Queen of the House, good morning to you too, the senator herself. We give God all the glory for another new day. You say, make her wake, Madam Gloria. Make her wake all your colleagues, Evan Joko, Madam Juliet, Madam Imabong. Wake all the OMS staff, where they work for MMS Pathfinder, Oga Richard, Oga Ima, Ima Driver, Oga Tony, Oga Brown, Oga Aloy, Oga Marshall, Sonny Wonsu, Wazobia Grandma, The Delicious Baby, Mommy Olachi, Original Baby School from Pipeline, your President, Engineer Modestus, Wazobia Presenters, make a wake, Engineer Winter, Prince and Cynthia, Double Gift. May God bless you, fall upon every person. Join the radio senator from Room Aluminum. Thank you very much. Good morning, Auntie Kate. Today, but I will talk, say, no pay hate with hate, so that pain no go win. Now, kindness, they bring healing. This one, me say, who don't do you bad thing before or talk to you anyhow, where you no like, and you can hate the person. He say that feeling are normal because he's a human being, but when you turn and to hate, then it will bring pain, and you're going to feel that thing. It means that the pain, it don't win you. So try let go, so that you go fit heal and move on, because kindness can go bring healing for you. He say your name is Chris. I like as you just carry all the things as I talk, and you know, tell me how you understand that, man. As I talk, I just carry and put for me. You know, I know, now when lecturer teach us, we just carry and to give the lecturer. So, now what you give us, you to take what you give me. No problem, Chris. Drop the number where you want me to send the recharge card. I'm gonna send it to you. Anya, you don't see time. Thank you very much. Good morning, Kate again. Today, I better word say, no pain hate with hate, so that pain never win. Kindness will heal, not hate. My name is Mr. Benja from Meneka. In essence, you don't need to revenge. Okay, thank you very, very much. Thank you so much. Estee Love, Madam Kate, good morning. No, but I will just say no pay hate with hate, so that pain may go in and kindness they bring healing. Estee Love, thank you very, very much. Totuku from Lelewa Talk. But I say no pay hate with hate, so that pain may go in and kindness they heal. Hate, no they pay. Always do good for those who hate you. Say blessings of God go follow you. My name is Natotiko. Oh boy, you sound very easy. No easy. No easy. No easy. Okay, guys, that's the end. Hello, good morning. Hello. Hey, my woman like that, like this. Don't come, you have talk it. As you talk it, I say it be. Nasho. Good morning to you, welcome.
1: Thank you. I'm not going to be able to do it.
0: Beautiful morning to you, Kate, and thank you, Lord, for bringing us into the first day of August, present. It's a matter that your parents, Mr. and Mrs. Stevens, and Kakini, your siblings, your brothers and sisters, too, and the Dayan. Mama Vivi, Tommy Delentina, Modestus, Roundface, Mommy Queen, Steve Piro, Lorenzo Delight, your mentor, that Papa David, the Omiya, Salvation Ministries members, Tammy Rentals, Moses, Winka, remaking his sons and daughters. Make a ring that is holy water, Kate. God bless his fellow you. Alright, thank you very much. Good morning, Wazovia. God bless everyone in Jesus' name. Amen, amen, amen. Fire! See my best. Yes, peace, let me shout the fire. Kate, again, good morning. I've wake my brothers and sisters. Bright, round face, Dinka, wisdom, Choma, God, Vinyeke, Eluki, Stanley Renters, and your beautiful wife. He said, Kate, remain blessed. In Jesus' name, Masha from Adarai, Kate. Amen. 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Charity kebu. For him now I'm study rent as engineer Moses Smith and engineer Modesty is your right hand man. Then I run face from room a king. Now so, that's what I say, your jet baby.
1: 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Can see my but no monkey would jump past the eye they could see. This big brother and just season 11 go hot past pressing iron. Now only the biggest moves could make I see you. 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
1: What are mattresses really made for? 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We'll let you be the judge. At Royal Foam, we've crafted a mattress that does it all. 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

0: Thanks, my darling. If you take your time, you shall see the connect the inside of this area. But I just see what I feel. If I feel take one call, I will demand. Hello, good morning.
1: Good morning.
0: Good morning to you. Hey, welcome. Okay, sharp. Bless you too. Happy New Month too. Alright, thank you very, very much. Thank you. Okay, let us see. Whether I can take two messages and when. Hey, Willicke. Good morning. Good morning, Madam Kate. You have come out to the baby. Good morning, Madam Kate. Today is another beautiful day made by the Lord. I will make our way to your baby boy, Master Francis, and his brother, Master Valentine, and all your Xavier family. I will cool down to pour down water. My cool down. Time don't go. You say my cool down. Okay, I don't see my new at in. Okay. Good morning, my friendship. I miss you on Sunday. I came a bit late because of children harvest. Okay. Devolution Debbie. We told you, you say make a wake plenty people. That you get a mobile wall, my new at you, please. It's a solution. Your mother says, please make a mercy. Double it, I got rid of president. I'm not the money. Please, I'll give my baby Stanley right as UBA. 3 million. Joy the weather snake and others. Okay. Okay, I have tired my ear. Now I feel stop, I beg, eh? Thank you very, very much. Thank you. My people, this one is for all of us. Okay. No way.

0: Is it a TCS now? You know go still find space to appear because when you think of your countries, you're not tired like this. But my darling, for every time you find yourself, find one small time to put laughter, enjoyment inside of them. If not, alright, good morning to you, my darlings. Welcome from top of the municipal headlines for your Chukma station, 94.1 Wazobia FM. Good morning, good morning, good morning. Welcome, welcome to you all. Here now, where will they just like it in the papers get for us the headlines as them day we will carry they take the summary each by each, one by one, follow by follow. Make you for know what they happen for inside of Obodo, Naija. Okay. Where have we start from now, kids? Where do you want to start from? Okay, so, former Obi Akpor chairman, Chidote Ihuanwa, don't declare support for Rainbow Coalition, where they led by FCT Minister Yason Wike. Former Obi Akpor chairman, Chidote Ihuanwa, don't declare support for Rainbow Coalition, where they led by FCT Minister. I laugh in the cracker. I don't want to leave me. Yeah, okay, again. But anyway, on top of our sister station winning game, yesterday, in talk say the governor will be the person winning loyal to, they already tell all the supporters, say if you the supporter and you love them, you want them to succeed, make you they join the Rainbow Coalition. So, this thing when they talk and when they do know they out of place, say in they obey the person, will it be say the in principle, will be the governor. Alright, Okay, medical doctors, they tell River State government to restore monthly environmental sanitation. Bring back monthly sanitation. Medical doctors for River State, they tell River State governor to bring, government to bring back monthly sanitation. See, yesterday, for night, I came out from government house that night, after I finished meeting. Yeah, I drive past. If you see dustbin, if you see dirty, okay, top gun. Oh, Father Lord, I said this thing in my River State. Somebody from inside of the motor car say, no, just bother yourself, start kids. Leave and just come on your mind till after this tenure. I say, how go just come on my mind? How go they see dirty everywhere? You say, make I come on my mind till after this tenure. We still get government, see. Whether or not, we still get government, they collect their money, they collect allocation, they collect salary, they pay who they're supposed to pay. So why will come out my mind? Why? Hi! But the monthly sanitation will help, because when they do sanitation, they pack dirty, they can't pack the dirty, go keep them for here, then they keep them. Who will go pack the dirty? When the people are supposed to pack dirty, they know they go pack the dirty when they're supposed to pack the dirty. Which I just rap now. At the verse. Hey, Aya. Alright, Okada riders, don't do peaceful, we know the green waka. I said the Akpor Council banned motorcycle from 1st of August. That's on Saturday. Then block bridge, it was not a small something. If you see traffic, you're gonna run. So they don't put the TMO, we talk to the TMO again, we talk to the chief press secretary, said they say, they have blocked it, they have banned it, they have banned it. Besides, maybe even they say, I'm 89 banner for instead of Obi Akpor and Falgard. Pay that time. So waiting to be problem. But then, Okada riders, don't they enter with no good green worker? This is now one thing why we talk about for that 9 o'clock hour. National Policing Bill don't enter 7-week drafting phase. The National Policing Bill, it don't enter 7 weeks where they take the torchlight, the matter. Okay, we go talk small. On top of this small one, I don't drop. We'll talk small, eh? Then when I come back, we'll come put mouth for inside of other papers then we still get for here. Alright, 0818-475-0000 or 0818-476-0000 Tinubu to receive National Policing Bill on September 3rd. He will receive and then maybe from this year, before the end of this year, said they will start recruitment. Tinubu to receive National Policing Bill. They say federal government to come up with National Policing Bill. That's the bill. The thing that will guide this police thing. Well, I want to do. I can see something here about fuel, but I don't want to talk because myself, I don't invest. PDP chairman, they tell Jonathan to reject the Akin-led group. Say, reject them all. Not be them with the authentic. Reject them all. Hello, good morning. I don't talk.
1: I'm telling you, the same thing during the time of this crisis, they appear on all the television stations. They abuse Governor Wike. They call Governor Wike emperor, this and that, blah, blah, blah, blah, blah. He took this matter too far. He is not happy to tell it. Now, what do you say now? Don't backfire. These are the rebel coalition. They don't accept. They don't really accept
0: them. Why?
1: Because they can't accept this kind of character. Yes. Look at Jumbo. You've been hearing it since. Look at Jumbo. You want to just tell you. Yeah. Now you're going to insult everything. But then this thing you can hear. You can insult everything. But they will not take him too serious. Because they will not affect him.
0: Okay.
1: Then medical doctors for River State. They tell River State government to bring back monthly
0: sanitation.
1: The monthly environmental sanitation. Now the solution. The solution now the woman made them do their work. The woman made them do their work.
0: I say, oh God. Thank you very much to brother man. Hello, good morning. Present. So make them pursue him.
1: No, you can't do it. Now you can't do it. You can't do it.
0: Okay.
1: You see, this is like a minister and person. You can't do it. You can't do it.
0: Indeed, God. Thank you very much. Hello, good morning.
1: Good morning.
0: Good morning to you. Welcome.
1: You are blessed, yeah?
0: You are blessed, too.
1: Amen. No, take on down there. You can't do it. Time to preach. You don't take long time to run around past us.
0: Hello, good morning.
2: Hello?
0: Yes, sir. My baby girl! Are they blush, oh, are they blush?
2: My name is Agatha,
0: okay, ID babies! ID babies! Very fine.
2: You know why they laugh?
0: Why they laugh?
2: See, why they laugh, you see? Anybody, when they know what thing they call politics, making this state in life, what is politics? You understand what? say, you know, the you ready say, let the lay off. It say they support take that. Let the support another. It can the TSS. They fight your own blood brother. I get another people. They together they get their heart in the center. You see, they get. Another game, our former chairman, today is him. Because number one, then FCT, they are the meeting. I can attend in the court, if they are in that time, that is the attempt. Court, the court, the judge is the judge, the judge, the judge, the judge, the judge, the judge, the judge, the judge, the man, you bring that out. You know, the brother, the brother, Aaron, today, later. Yeah, mama, see, brother, the same mama, the same pattern.
0: He's taken.
2: He's bring that, he's a politics. The other one, now, this, FCT. This one, this, it's called politics. Because they are very, they're the same one week. They know what they did. Because it's one day, same one week. If you get one, they be later ready, you know the same thing, they are not the, I know this time, dilemma.
0: Okay.
2: This is not the eternity. You are going to go back. Then you need to, you know the, yes. Because our people say, any day they say, any day they say, but they say, that they carry in city, they are going to say, they are pure, a good thing for
0: them. Okay. Thank you very much, Andy Baby Skull, my love. She don't give me history. Family history. Now she give me like this. But then I should talk not politics. As by the day I don't talk, not politics. Because even the FCT minister, cancer. This one happened. That one don't happen. That is that the different, you see, these are our politicians, If you don't use your head, they will use your head, drink that, And they show back after the market.
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4: Every generation is remembered by the voices that refuse to be silent. The ones who dare to stand, to question, to challenge. Because history has never belonged to those who simply agreed. It belongs to those who said, I beg to differ. Welcome to the stage where ideas clash, where logic becomes power, and where every argument has the potential to shape tomorrow. This is more than a debate. It's courage in conversation. It's intellect in motion. It is the birthplace of tomorrow's leaders. August 10 at 3 p.m. Lagos, Abuja and Port Harcourt will come alive for the national finals of the I Beg to Differ second exclusive debate tournament. The Wild Words begins at 3 p.m. on August 10. One podium, countless perspective, one opportunity to be heard. The question is not whether your voice matters. The question is, will the world remember what you have to say? I beg to differ. The tournament

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If I do not get signed for my job, my son goes signed. For 75 years, I've got an abundance of all my apparent moments. From wedding celebrations to birthday, many ceremony, even small every day enjoyment. Even

0: 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On our wake-up show, it's me, Kate, again. Maybe me check on, now I check on my car and can give you. Get back to my phone lines, then I will take my messages shortly. Hello, good morning. Hey. Alice. Hey, this colleague, good morning. I'm done with you, man. You see that other side? No, that other side, I'm done with you. Go ahead. I'm done with you. Hello, good morning.
1: Good morning,
0: Yes, welcome.
1: My name is Nathana. I've been calling for one month.
0: Welcome.
1: If you want to know the former, you got more drama. If you could say, you know the drama. Yes. So, you see, you mentioned that there is a father problem. Now, what do you make?
0: Everybody know they're against them because you get some people still they support them, so not everybody they against them. Thank you very much too. Hello, good morning.
1: Yeah, good morning.
0: Welcome.
1: Yeah, you said today they're coming from Allen.
0: Welcome to the day.
1: And you make somebody leave a Kevin and this. They do the gay a bit so that's what they do. And you think they're supposed to do. You see that you know one man, no gun, government, you don't die a bit like this. And people say, you're gonna know you, man, you're telling me not, you're telling me this.
0: Alright, thank you. Hello, good morning. Oh, you don't go. Okay. I shall check some of my messages. Good morning to you, KD's 99 hand from Boeing Cambags. River State medical doctors will tell government to bring back monthly sanitation. That's a good news. River State is now dirty and bushy. Government should hear them out. Okada don't do we know the green movement. Please go be a court chairman should hear them out too. This is where some of them are surviving from. I rest my case. Thank you. Say you rest your case. Kate Ogan. My oh my, good morning. Chido Kemu Wadam declared support for Rainbow Coalition led by FCT Minister Wike after tearing his statue and billboard for Obianko Council. Though no permanent enemies or permanent friends for politics, it's a general round face. No displaying, bring a gun. Kate Ogan, good morning to you all. My name is Friday. Restoring monthly sanitation in River State is a very good and welcome development, but truth must be told. Over 3 years plus, the state has witnessed a numerous setback in every area in terms of development and so on. He say, I rest my case, my dear. Everybody, they rest their case. Ngannou, no problem. Good morning, Madam Kate again. My name is Gosta Akamundashi Eke. Please, leave here my cafe, Dangote and Tinubu because they are using us to catch crows. Former chairman of FBI called Chijo Koyun will join with the Rainbow Coalition. If not that, they say there is no permanent enemy or permanent friend in politics, eh? But I think Chijo Koyun should not be forgiven. He really abused and insulted FCT minister, forgetting that Wike was his first boss. Okay. Okay. Now, mate, you don't talk about no permanent friend, no permanent enemy. With all the things where FCT minister don't talk, you teach anybody to even grimace in near APC. So, politics, see, with the things that say, when the governor talk, I no go do this, I no give my kidney, see the red pen, this one happen, that one happen. It is say, the FCT minister say, and other people go also forgive him. Okay. Hello, good morning.
1: Yes, sir, man, I greet you, good morning.
0: I greet you too.
1: Thank you.
0: Mm-hmm.
1: Thank you, Kevin, do you like it,
0: sir? Nah, Kevin, well done.
1: Thank you. I'm in the town of Okada. Good morning. Yeah, this is my calling from Oyibo City.
0: All right, okay.
1: Yeah, planning at Okada.